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0: Langley. That one's called Jaded on Country Nights Live. I feel like all the country stars have bars here in Nashville. And, you know, it wasn't that long ago. Co Wetzel was even, I don't know, tossing the idea around, maybe?
1: They want us to turn it into a rat room. But like I've said, I feel like it's, I love Nashville so much, right? I've got a lot of respect for it. And, but I don't feel like it's, I'm from Texas. I'm a Texas boy. And that's why we started the Rat Rooms in Texas, because it's my roots. It's where I'm from. You know, bury me in Texas type deal. And I didn't feel like it was right for me to open up my Nashville bar. And, so I'll let everybody else have at it, and we'll just, stay to our own in Texas.
0: Oh, maybe not.
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1: Kane Brown, Lauren Elena, and What Ifs on Country Nights Live. Those two have been friends for a very long time. And there was one point where everybody was online talking about how Kane had said he doesn't have, like, many friends in the music industry. 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
2: 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Because, like, in the industry, like, we're the only ones that can really relate to each other. 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

0: happened to me. It's Russell Dickerson on Country Nights Live, and here he is chatting a little about a very awesome date with his wife and a little redneck stuff.
1: The coolest date I've ever planned for my wife was actually for her birthday one year. We rented a cabin out in the woods, and I stalked her Pinterest page, and I cooked all of her top tens. 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I think that's probably the most redneck thing. You know, I like to find random things like a lighter or a edge of a table or whatever to pop a beer bottle open on. Pop one open with a shotgun shell, baby. When you find a good pair of shades, you know when you know that you got the right ones. When you put them on, you'll know. 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That's all the advice I got to give. When you put them on, you'll know. To keep a relationship exciting, it just takes a little effort. You know, go out on a date night, stay out a little late, order that extra bottle of champagne because you know you want to.
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1: Miranda Lambert says she and Casey Musgraves have officially buried the hatchet. Even though neither one remembers what the feud was even about, Miranda laughed it off as dumb girl drama and says she doesn't have the energy to be so grudgy anymore. The two reunited earlier this year on their duet, Horses and Divorces, where they even sing about letting old drama be whiskey under the bridge. Stella Lefty just made country music history. Her debut single, Boston, hit number one on the media-based chart in just 22 weeks, faster than a debut single from a female artist since Carrie Underwood's Jesus Take the Wheel back in 2006. Stella was stunned, calling it impossible to process and a dream to even be in the same conversation as Carrie. And a massive tribute to Dolly Parton is coming to ABC. CMA presents I Will Always Love You, a celebration of Dolly Parton, airs October 21st with Carrie Underwood, Lainey Wilson, Ella Langley, Brad Paisley, Reba, Ricky Skaggs, Vince Gill, and more, honoring Dolly, who passed away August 25th after a short battle with cancer. That's your Country Nights Live news update. I'm Bev Rainey.
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0: 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Okay, you know, he lost like 30 pounds, and one of the main motivators, get this, was hunting.
1: 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I got up and down with the guys in New Mexico last year, enough to get by, and, you know, I can always be better, I feel like, but I just really wanted to be able to hold my own out here.
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We didn't climb to the top of the country music food chain to eat out of vending machines. 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

0: 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Gwen wants to know about, I think, the CMA party?
1: Yes.
2: For where we go to pick them up, the ticket thing?
1: Oh, the CMA party tickets?
2: Yeah.
1: It should be happening pretty quickly. We don't have a definitive date yet, Gwen, but usually after we get into that second week of October, yeah.
2: Okay, I'm just excited because I get to see you guys, and I love that time.
0: Gwen.
2: And then I wanted to tell you guys, yes.
0: Would we ever shut you out of that event?
2: No, because we're going to have the rockin'est table again.
1: No doubt.
2: Oh, everybody I bring just loves you guys, all of them. Of you guys.
0: We love
2: and
0: them
2: Julian,
0: back.
2: Julian, we got to get to know Julian, too, so.
0: Why?
2: I don't know. He's nice. Johnny, I swear, when I could be in the dirtiest mood, and you just make me so happy when you say the things you do. You are so funny. You are so funny. It just cracks me up. And Lynn, you guys together are just a good combination. You guys really are.
1: Thank you so much, Gwen.
2: I really appreciate
1: that.
0: We love you.
2: Right? And then also, I had to tell you, my granddaughter hit 2 home runs this last weekend.
1: Oh, how cool.
0: Good for her.
2: And she won the pumpkin championship tournament. It was so much fun.
1: That's amazing. Oh, give her a big congratulations.
0: Yeah. All right. When we got to go because the show ends at 10. K100, one of our favorite people,
1: love
0: right?
1: Her.

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1: It is a chilly start this morning with temperatures in the lower 40s and upper 30s. And today will be a seasonable day with sunny skies and highs in the upper 60s. Tonight will feature mostly clear skies with the lows in the upper 40s. And Wednesday will warm up more. We'll have those highs in the mid-70s with continued sunshine. From the First Alert Weather Center, I'm meteorologist Annie Giovannucci.
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3: It is a chilly start this morning with temperatures in the lower 40s and upper 30s. And today will be a seasonable day with sunny skies and highs in the upper 60s. Tonight will feature mostly clear skies with the lows in the upper 40s. And Wednesday will warm up more. We'll have those highs in the mid 70s with continued sunshine. From the First Alert Weather Center, I'm meteorologist Annie Giovannucci.
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0: 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Johnny and Lynn, our show sponsored by Monroe Street Diner. Thank you so much for having us on. Hope the start to your day is a good one. Just a minute past 6 o'clock, time for your first morning look at news.
1: Good morning. I'm Claire Mitchell with your 13 Action News headlines. An 18-year-old Toledo man is set to face a judge today in connection with a deadly shooting. On Sunday, police responded to the Weiler Homes near Bowles Drive around 10:30 Sunday night. That's where officers say they found 52-year-old Jermaine Smith suffering from at least one gunshot wound. He later died. After that, police arrested Delijah Plouffe, charging him with murder and felonious assault. Meanwhile, early voting for this year's highly anticipated midterm election begins today in Ohio. Beginning at 8 this morning, you can head to your county's election board to cast your vote. Remember to bring your ID. Voting hours are weekdays from 8 to 5. They're the same for every county. Then those hours will be extended as we get closer to Election Day, and that is on November 3rd. Finally, a quick traffic note for you White House residents. ODOT says the intersection of State Route 64 and State Route 295 is now closed for the next 2 weeks to relocate drainage under the road. Now you're up to the minute. I'm Claire Mitchell with 13 Action News.
2: You hear that, you White House people?
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3: It is a chilly start this morning with temperatures in the lower 40s and upper 30s. And today will be a seasonable day with sunny skies and highs in the upper 60s. Tonight will feature mostly clear skies with the lows in the upper 40s. And Wednesday will warm up more. We'll have those highs in the mid 70s with continued sunshine. From the First Alert Weather Center, I'm meteorologist Andy Giovannucci.
0: It's 40 degrees right now at Toledo's K100. Traffic's in fine shape. No problems reported. 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
8: 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Sponsor Monroe Street Diner.
9: And radio waves found on a planet far, far away here recently.
8: You know.
9: Oh, crazy.
8: You saw it yesterday. Mm-hmm. What planet was that? Jupiter?
9: No, something I'd never heard of. An entirely different solar system from a planet, I guess, bigger than Jupiter.
8: Lynn has always got some information. That's why we love her. Yeah, she's read that yesterday and go, oh, we got to talk about that. So... Feeling good?
9: Yeah, I feel better. I do feel better. Zizol for Wizol or whatever the
8: whatever
9: thing Lou Al says.
8: I'm telling you.
9: It sounds like good advice, but I mixed it with Mucinex. Of course, looked it all up, make sure I could first. But
8: before you passed out?
9: Yeah.
8: In front of your husband?
9: Went to bed early.
8: From over-the-counter drugs?
9: Just said don't mix it with alcohol. I was good, so no hot toddy.
8: Well, you know, you can mix it with alcohol. You just feel funky.
9: I'm sure.
8: Just don't drive with it. Right. There you go. So we have a lot going on. The fall fun is going to happen again today. $1,000 on our website. You can sign up, K100country.com. Lynn, over the weekend, my wife is always asking me to go to the grocery store.
9: By yourself or with
8: her? No, with her.
9: Okay.
8: And grocery store, to me, is a lot like driving. It agitates me.
9: Oh. Nice.
8: So,
9: what? The people, the wobbly carts, the prices?
8: Everything. It's just annoying. And I think I speak for everyone. No one goes, I love going to the grocery store, except for this woman who was there Saturday before we did the Michigan game. We went early, and there's a woman tooling around the grocery store like it's her... It's like field day.
9: Right. I always run into people. I know I don't really mind going.
8: No, I know you're very sweet, but the woman was actually at a bag of tortilla chips and that dip, that cheese dip.
9: Oh, okay, so?
8: Queso dip in the front where you sit the baby, where you sit a child, and she was eating while she was shopping.
9: Oh. So
8: I'm like, look at this lady. Look at her.
9: Oh my God.
8: And she goes, don't do anything. I said,
9: Come on, she's begging. She's begging.
8: When my wife says to me, don't do anything.
9: You're doing something.
8: Every time.
9: Oh, my God.
8: I don't think I'm allowed in the grocery store. This is, guys, you want to get out of the grocery store with your wife? This is what you do when you see people like this. You ready? You go up to the person that's in the cart, and you take one of her chips, and you dip it in the cheese, which I did very little because I don't know if she double dipped. And she's laughing.
9: Oh, my God.
8: Oh. And that's what I did.
9: That's so funny.
8: And my wife took off down the...
9: Oh, my
8: she
9: God.
8: Says,
9: that
8: she goes,
9: is
8: and she's,
9: so
8: and
9: funny.
8: You know my wife pretty well. And she was like, get away from me.
9: Oh, my God. That's hilarious.
8: She goes, you were so embarrassing. I go, so I'm embarrassing when you have a woman tooling around like it's a...
9: That is so funny.
8: She knows me.
9: She just shared with you?
8: She was very friendly, actually. She said, go ahead.
9: Oh, that is so hilarious.
8: So I just wanted... Guys, that's how you get out of going to the grocery store anymore. There's a little tip.
9: Embarrass your wife. There you go.
8: All you got to do is embarrass
9: that
8: her.
9: That is so funny.
8: So my son, we were telling the story. He was waiting for us to get home unpacking groceries. And he was in Target the other day. And I told you this story.
9: Yeah.
8: And... He saw a woman tasting cat food.
9: Oh, yes, you did tell me this.
8: So it wasn't the bad cat food. It was the wet cat food. And she was sniffing it and dipping. He said dipping her pinky in it and tasting and then putting it back if she didn't like it.
9: You can't do that.
8: Well, people think they can do whatever they want.
9: Wow.
8: Well, I showed you I can. Now the question is to you, if Chuck did that... In the grocery store, would you be embarrassed or would you laugh over it?
9: Oh, I would laugh.
8: Okay. My wife was laughing. She just said, I can't believe you did that.
9: Oh, my God. No, that's hilarious. That's good.
8: Well, it just shows you that I'm a child. A grown man that's a child every single day. Nothing changes from here to going to the grocery store.
9: You're always so interesting.
8: Yeah, well, a lot of these things, Lynn, I probably wouldn't have done that if I was doing middays. But I'm like, I'm doing mornings now, so let's test this out.
9: Let's
8: test out the waters and see what happens. And she's like, go ahead. And I took one and kind of dipped it, and I said, have a blessed day. And I walked away. And so I'm not allowed to go to the store
9: That's
8: anymore.
9: That's great. Well, there you go. Mission accomplished.
8: Hey, I'm telling you, people, that is great advice this morning. So get that done. Lynn, she has a little bit of a cough, and I think all her phlegm came up during
9: that
8: break.
9: It was pretty bad there for a moment. You were going to have to take my mic out.
8: All right. So are you ready to do the show today?
9: Ready.
8: I was going to do this tea game with the Tracy Lawrence. I'm going to switch that up. I don't like it. I'm looking at it. I don't like it. So we have Tracy Lawrence tickets.
9: Okay.
8: We have a middle name game, which you love.
9: Brantley Yelverton.
8: Yes. That's October 17th, Huntington Center. We have Feed a Fat Guy. Vito's has a new pizza out, and we're going to do that coming up as well. So we have a loaded show again for you. And next break, I'm going to give away the stuff at the Imagination Station.
9: Perfect. Mad science after dark.
8: If you want to go to that, we're going to do that coming up here on Toledo's Country Music Station, K100. Looking pretty cool and a beautiful day again.
9: It is gorgeous. 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Nothing but sunshine. Our high 68 and then 49 in clear skies tonight. Another day of sunny skies tomorrow and a little bit warmer yet with a high of 76. 40 right now at Toledo's K100. 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

0: 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You can always do those big old breakfast sandwiches at MSD. 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
1: 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Right car, right price, right now. Sunshine 68, the expected high. Clear and 49 tonight. And another sunny day in store tomorrow. Our high 76. 40 degrees right now at Toledo's K100. Traffic is in good shape. No problems reported. 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
0: All right, so do you have house rules? That's on Facebook today. Do you have any?
1: We've always had a few. Number one, you don't lie. You know, if something happens, you acknowledge that you did it and we fix it. It's always a way to fix something. And those negative feelings. If you're mad, that's okay, but you can't be mean. And if you disagree with me, you're allowed. I wanted my kids to have opinions and learn how to think for themselves. So you can disagree with me, but you've got to bring your issue to me with respect, you know, and then we'll talk about it.
0: My kids aren't allowed to disagree with me. No, they do.
1: Makes it easier.
0: We do that. We have battles in our house. We have rules, but our rules are more like, you got to keep the cat out of certain situations because he digs and stuff like that. There's keep doors closed in certain spots. Yeah. I'm not a big shoes off person. Just don't track mud in the house is one.
1: Yeah.
0: Empty the dishwasher when it's full. Mm-hmm. You know, simple things like
1: more
0: that.
1: More wrapped around chores.
0: Mm-hmm. Yeah, I mean, come on. Help out when you can. And just don't wait for somebody else to do it. You see a crumb on the floor and it's yours, pick it up. Mm-hmm. This stuff like that.
1: Self-responsibility, yeah.
0: Yeah, doing that. Kevin, our good friend Kevin Webb.
1: Yes.
0: Close the toilet lid.
1: Okay.
0: That is a good one. Let's see here. Yes, the 6-7 chant is not allowed at my house.
1: That's funny.
0: That you know that, right? The 6-7 chant?
1: Oh, yeah. Yeah. Well, there's nothing like hearing a 3-year-old do it.
0: Your 3-year-old does it?
1: 6-7. And I go, 8-9.

0: There's a lot of these up here that are interesting, but lock the door at night is another one. Our garage door needs to be locked. Sometimes it blows with the wind, it'll blow open. It's just got a kind of a weird where we live.
1: We have a lock
0: wind.
1: Yeah. A lock the door rule, just because I don't want if we want anybody walking into my dog and surprising him.
0: Yeah, what's he gonna do, right?
1: You never know.
0: All right, so get the Facebook and X. If you want a pair of tickets right now, it's called Science After Dark, Mad Science, October 10, Imagination Station. October 10th is coming up here in a couple days. If you want to go, this is a really cool event that the Imagination Station does.
1: They're 21 and over, nice, the Science After Darks. They pull out all the stops. They create a cool cocktails. You know, you get to do some really cool science experiments and takeaway things. Yeah, and this one all Halloween-based.
0: Yeah, so if you want to...
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3: 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Then stop driving. Because if you've never been inside His Store and More, you're driving past a store full of stuff you probably don't need, but are probably going to want. Knives, flashlights, cigars, everyday carry, and a whole bunch of other stuff that makes you look at it and say, what the heck is that? I don't know, but I want one. That's His Store and More, the store where you walk in saying, I'm just looking. And 5 minutes later, you're standing at the counter saying, don't tell my wife. We're not saying we're responsible for what happens after you walk through that door. We're just saying you've been warned. So quit driving past us like you don't know we're here. His Store and More, 7325 Lewis Avenue in Temperance. Come see what you've been missing. Because at His Store and More, you never know what you're going to find, but you're probably going to want it.
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2: The Country Music Association announced an upcoming two-hour tribute special in honor of Miss Dolly Parton. It's called I Will Always Love You, a celebration of Dolly Parton. And as you might expect, a very stacked lineup to expect performances from Ashley McBride, Brad Paisley, Carly Pierce, Carrie Underwood, Darius Rucker, Ellen Langley, Kelsey Ballerini, Reba is going to be there and performing, Lainey Wilson, Lady A, Vince Gill, Zach Brown, among others, including Amy Grant and Kimberly Williams Paisley. They'll be there as special guests. And a Belmont University student ensemble is going to be performing to recognize the school's ongoing Dolly U programming. The special is going to be airing live from Belmont University in Nashville Wednesday, the 21st. You want to watch it? You can do that on ABC and Disney Plus. All the proceeds will go to Dolly's Imagination Library. Lady A, last week, Charles Kelly, he announced that he had a cancer diagnosis. What's very ironic is a week or two prior to his finding out that he had cancer and making that announcement, Lady A had started recording new music. And one of the songs that they started to, or that they recorded talks about cancer a little bit. Here's a little snippet of the acoustic version.
3: Yes.

0: called Bigger Picture. Hillary Scott, obviously, on the lead on that one. But one of the co-writers, also responsible for Heart Like a Truck, Wild Flowers, and Wild Horses. And, yeah, really can't wait to hear the whole thing. But certainly wishing Charles Kelly well.
1: Absolutely.
0: Miranda Lambert's new album, Crisco, definitely being noted for a retro country sort of a feel and disco blend. Not quite done mining the past for new music. Yesterday, she announced that one song left off the album is a collaboration with Parker McCollum, Roseanne's Cash, 81 classic, remember 7 Year Ache? They redid it together. Take a listen.
1: Here it is, loud and proud, too. Well, let me make sure I get the right button going here.
0: Disco-y spin to it, doesn't it? She must be really in that vibe right now. But you want to hear the whole thing? You can do it with a clip from her Instagram page.
1: She has been kind of sounding like that, hasn't she?
0: She really has.
1: A little more pep to it.
0: She gets into grooves. Mm-hmm. Kelsey Ballerini is working on new music. She was in Paris at Fashion Week, and somebody told her, hey, love you. You look great, but really need some new music from you. She said, just a 6-day hiatus, heading back to the studio tomorrow. So we haven't heard anything of exactly what she's working on, but she is. Love Oklahoma University has for Toby Keith continues to be felt and shown. Toby's family had made a healthy donation, and what they're doing with that money, creating a student athlete training facility that will be named the Toby Keith Family Performance Center. It's going to be attached to the stadium and the state-of-the-art building. They say it's going to start construction coming months, completion in 2028.
1: Excellent.
0: Yeah, I love that. And George Strait, of course, still rocking his Wranglers. Been doing it for more than 30 years since Pure Country in 1992. But there's a new ad out, and I really love it. He looks sharp as ever. It says, you know how to spot an original? They never change who they are or what they stand for.
1: You see the video on that or the commercial on it?
0: Mm-hmm.
1: Are those jeans be any tighter?
0: You're rocking him. He looks good. That's your country music news update. You want anything more?
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7: People, stop scrolling. 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Knives, flashlights, cigars, everyday carry, and a whole bunch of other stuff that makes you look at it and say, what the heck is that? I don't know, but I want one. That's his store and more. The store where you walk in saying, I'm just looking. And 5 minutes later, you're standing at the counter saying, don't tell my wife. We're not saying we're responsible for what happens after you walk through that door. We're just saying you've been warned. So quit driving past us like you don't know we're here. His Store and More, 7325 Lewis Avenue in Temperance. Come see what you've been missing. Because at His Store and More, you never know what you're going to find, but you're probably going to want it.
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0: Kane Brown, K100 on air, online, and on your phone. Johnny and Lynn, thank you so much for having us on. Our show is sponsored by the good folks at Monroe Street Diner. Their doors opening up in 1 hour. Make sure you got plans to go enjoy an amazing breakfast to get your morning started. We've got a middle name game coming up. It's your chance to win tickets to see Brantley Keith Gilbert live in concert coming up October 17th. So make sure you're listening for your shot to win those. Just a minute past 7 o'clock in time for that latest look at news.
1: Good morning. I'm Claire Mitchell with your 13 Action News headlines. An 18-year-old Toledo man is set to face a judge today in connection with a deadly shooting. On Sunday, police responded to the Weiler Homes near Bowles Drive around 10:30 Sunday night. That's where officers say they found 52-year-old Jermaine Smith suffering from at least one gunshot wound. He later died. After that, police arrested Delijah Plouf, charging him with murder and felonious assault. Meanwhile, early voting for this year's highly anticipated midterm election begins today in Ohio. Beginning at 8 this morning, you can head to your county's election board to cast your vote. Remember to bring your ID. Voting hours are weekdays from 8 to 5. They're the same for every county. Then those hours will be extended as we get closer to Election Day, and that is on November 3rd. Finally, a quick traffic note for you White House residents. ODOT says the intersection of State Route 64 and State Route 295 is now closed for the next 2 weeks to relocate drainage under the road. Now you're up to the minute. I'm Claire Mitchell with 13 Action News.
0: 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Here's 13 ABC's Annie Giovannucci.
2: It is a chilly start this morning with temperatures in the lower 40s and upper 30s. And today will be a seasonable day with sunny skies and highs in the upper 60s. Tonight will feature mostly clear skies with the lows in the upper 40s. And Wednesday will warm up more. We'll have those highs in the mid 70s with continued sunshine. From the First Alert Weather Center, I'm meteorologist Annie Giovannucci.
0: Currently 40 degrees here at Toledo's K100. Traffic continues to look like it's in fine shape. No problems reported. Call us, text us if you spot any. 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

0: Toledo's country music station, K100, Johnny and Lynn. Glad you're with us, K100. Julian, produce and keep the number 419-240-1000. We're going to have tickets for Brantley Gilbert, that show October 17th, coming up here in about 10 days. You can actually get qualified to meet John Morgan, middle name game, 419-240-1000. Our sponsor is Monroe Street Diner. They open in 45 minutes. 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And on our website, Lynn, you can win $1,000. 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
1: Weather from the Jim White Toyota Weather Center. 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Jim White Toyota, Central Avenue Strip. Right car, right price, right now. Sunny, 68 the expected high today. Going to continue to have clear skies. Our low tonight, 49. Bringing back the sunshine tomorrow, 76. Will be that high. 40 now at Toledo's K100. Traffic is in continued fine shape. Without incident, without accident, call us, text us if you so see anything. 419-240-1000. 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
0: I'm curious what Julian would do if he saw a woman eating tortilla chips.
1: Did you hear that story, Julian?
2: No.
0: And she's at
1: in the grocery store.
0: In the grocery store.
2: Eating them in the store.
0: She was at her, in her cart. Well, she had the chips in her cart where the kid sits, you know, the child sits. And she was eating.
1: A little smorgasbord going on.
0: She was eating and shopping and kind of like tooling around the grocery store like with no care in the world. What would you know, do? What would you do if you saw that?
2: It seems like a poor habit, but if she's paying for them, I guess, you know, is it weird?
1: Yes.
2: Yeah. But am I going to, I don't know. Yeah, I would surely take a photo.
1: You know what John did, right?
2: Send it to John. What did he took a picture, didn't he?
1: He took a chip.
2: You took a chip from her?
0: I did.
2: What plate? Were they like the lemon lime?
0: It was a regular dusted? And a little spicy cheese.
2: Oh, she had a cheese open?
0: Yes.
2: Okay, that's pushing chipping it.
1: Dipping and dipping.
2: You can't be. I can understand maybe some dry chips. You're just hungry. You haven't made it home from work yet. But when you open the cheese, there's intent.
0: And then she had a Corona on the side.
1: No, she didn't.
2: She had Cinco de Mayo or something?
0: She had a Corona on the side and the lemon.
2: What if it was a Corona, the one of them tipped over Coronas in the margarita?
0: Yeah, so that's what she did. My wife was not happy with me when I did that Saturday. She took off with her cart like, come on,
2: you got to do a drive-by. Did you ask or did you just do?
0: I just said, I'm going to
2: What's she going to do, though? She's the one eating chips and dipping a cart.
0: Well, maybe I did ask. I don't remember. I think I said I'm going to take a chip.
2: You didn't ask. I know you.
0: Probably not.
2: You just did it.
0: It's a way to go, right?
1: Very funny.
2: Living on the edge, man.
0: You gotta have fun while you're here, right? Here we go, the middle name game. If you want to see Brantley Gilbert, here's the great thing about this game. If you win today, you qualify to meet John Morgan because he'll be there as well backstage that night.
1: And so, because you're not Johnny D, you're all pretty much the same level of opportunity here.
0: Yes, unlike mine. You remember mine, Lynn? My middle names? You have them down yet? Now that we've been together for a year.
1: Mm. Paul's one of them.
0: John, Paul.
1: Gerard. Jason.
0: Get the hell out of here.
1: Just starting to throw names out.
0: John, Paul, Gerard, Thomas, Frederick.
1: There we go.
0: Julian didn't remember that either. That. So.
2: No.
0: There you go. Do you know Julian?
1: How long did it take your wife to memorize that?
2: Does she yet?
0: I think she right away. She's pretty. She's pretty smart. At that. She got it right away. And now me, I forget it. K100. Hello.
3: Hello. How are you guys?
0: We are good. Who is this?
3: This is Jada.
1: Jada.
0: Our good friend Jada. I thought I recognized her voice. Jada, it's been a minute. How are you? Good.
3: Just staying busy.
0: All right. Jada delivers mail.
2: Oh, awesome.
0: And she listens every
2: day. Very important.
0: She used to call me all the time between 10 and 3, so it's good to hear from her.
1: It's beautiful.
3: And Jada also needs a break because of all the political that's been going on.
2: My wife was just telling me yesterday.
0: You're delivering a lot of political mail, aren't you?
3: Yes. Yeah, too much.
1: You just go right by my mailbox. It'll be fine.
0: I think every day I got 2 or 3 pieces in there. All right, so we got to guess your middle name, okay?
1: Got to be something.
3: You can do it. Please.
0: You go first. I have an idea.
1: I'm going to say Elise. Jada Elise.
3: No.
1: Oh, sorry.
0: I'm going to say Jada Lynn.
3: It's not.
1: It can't be that simple. It's got to be pretty.
0: Don't tell us.
1: Not even flow.
0: Because if you ever play again, we have to guess again, okay? Yeah.
3: All right. Sorry, thank you, guys.
0: Stay cool out there. She's so sweet. All right. And I feel bad because she usually does win. Usually, she hasn't won in a while.
1: Yeah.
0: K100, hello.
4: Good morning.
1: Good morning.
0: Who's this?
4: This is Bonnie.
0: All right, Bonnie, we guess your middle name. You will get tickets for Brantley Gilbert and a chance to win John Morgan. Bonnie.
4: Awesome.
1: I feel like I should have guessed this for Jada, but we're going to try it here. Elizabeth.
4: No.
0: Oh. Bonnie Tyler.
4: No. You were close, but no.
2: Oh,
4: no,
2: wow.
0: I'm not going to. What is it?
1: Nope. You just said don't tell.
4: Okay.
0: Yeah, she wins a lot, so.
1: Oh.
2: Bonnie, thanks for calling.
0: Sorry, Bonnie. Remember the singer, Bonnie Tyler?
1: I do. She recently passed.
0: I know. She didn't catch that. I wasn't going to leave it at that, but whatever. K100, hello.
5: Hi, good morning.
0: Who's this?
5: Hi, this is Sarah.
0: All right, Sarah, good morning. What do you think her middle name is, Lynn?
1: I'm going with Marie. I think that's a middle name that goes with Sarah a lot. Sarah Marie.
5: It is not.
1: Aww.
0: Elizabeth.
5: It starts with an A.
1: She's trying. He already said Elizabeth. That must
0: not Elizabeth. Sarah A. Now we got it wrong. Sorry, Sarah. That's a tough one, I think.
2: Sarah, yeah.
0: Sarah's a tough one. Hey, hold on. Hello.
4: This is Cindy.
0: All right, Cindy, turn your radio down.
1: Cindy,
0: you're freaking us out.
1: Is your real name Cynthia?
4: Okay.
0: Is your real name Cynthia?
4: No.
1: Oh.
0: Cindy.
2: Cindy.
4: Okay. So mine should be easy.
0: Cindy Catherine.
4: No.
1: I'm going to guess my sister Cynthia's middle name and see if it's Sue.
0: Cynthia Sue.
4: Nope.
1: Really?
4: Nope, that's not it. Nope.
0: We suck.
1: There was a
0: big
1: one back. Cindy Sue.
0: Cindy Sue? Yeah. You're a hillbilly. It works
1: Cindy
0: fine.
1: Cindy Lou.
0: Cindy Sue. K100. Hello, who's this?
6: This is Jada. I wanted to play again.
0: Oh, Jada made it through.
1: All right. Okay, I'm going with what I
6: said. Wait, can I give you guys a hint this time?
2: No, that no, it's unfortunately.
6: Well, other callers were. No.
0: We didn't accept it. What did I guess first time? Lynn?
1: Yes.
0: Jada Marie.
6: Yes.
0: Jada Marie.
6: No.
0: That was my first guess, or second
1: guess. I think she's too young for a Marie. I'm gonna go with what I said I should have. Elizabeth.
6: No.
1: Oh.
6: You guys are killing me.
0: Killing ourselves here, Jada. K100, hello.
7: Hi.
0: We got to get one here, Lynn.
1: Brantley Keith Gilbert.
0: That's right.
1: October 17th. Let's do this. What's your name?
7: Come on. Christy.
1: Is it Christine, Christina, or just Christy?
7: Christy.
0: Christy Marie.
7: Yes!
1: Use Marie often enough and it'll
0: I'm thinking Christy doesn't go. The middle name's got to kind of go with your name. You're not me. John Paul Gerard Thomas Frederick. So that's a terrible name.
1: Sounds like we got a Brantley Gilbert fan on our hands.
0: Yes.
7: Woo!
0: All right.
7: Yes, thank you.
0: You're welcome, Christy. So that shows the 17th, and now you're qualified to meet John Morgan. We're going to draw that winner our last break on Friday at 9:50-ish, okay?
7: You
0: could be going backstage.
7: I'll be
1: listening. Congrats and good luck.
7: Thank you so much.
0: You're welcome. We're going to have more free tickets actually all week. Listen to win. Have that number with you. 419-240-1000. Johnny, Lynn, Julian.
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0: Your country music station, K100, Johnny and Lynn Julian. Producing Sort of Sports is being brought to you by Danny's Cafe in Rushford. All those TVs watch these as sporting events like Chicago beating Cleveland. The Sox up 2-0. Tampa Bay beat the Yankees last night.
1: Got it. Ramos, first ball swinging. And that is the ball game. And Brian Baker dominant as always. The Tampa Bay Rays have taken the first two games.
0: And they'll play in New York. Atlanta beat the Saints in the NFL last night. Pretty bad, too, Lynn. 45-24. So let's see here. Baseball tonight, L.A. at Atlanta, 6 p.m. They're tied 1-1. Milwaukee at San Diego. Their San Diego is down 2-0. And that's in San Diego tonight, both on FS1. Thursday night football, Tampa Bay at Dallas, 8:15, Amazon. To you both, the last time Tampa Bay, the Buccaneers, won a football game has been 9 months ago. Nine months. A baby has been born before Tampa Bay has won a football game.
2: Yikes. Yeah, I watched the Browns go 0-16. So.
0: Yeah, I've seen Tampa Bay have those years, too. On Saturday, Buffalo at Toledo, 3:30. Maryland at Ohio State, 4:15. Big Ten Network. Illinois at MSU, 3:30. FS1. And Stanford, Notre Dame, NBC, 3:30 game time. There you go.
3: I know we didn't talk about Mason Heinschel yesterday, Clay High School graduate, the starting quarterback for Pittsburgh, University of Pittsburgh. He had gotten injured in the game on Saturday, and there was a lot of confusion, questions about what was wrong with him. He was on crutches in his street clothes for the second half of that game and watched his backup quarterback do a good job in getting them to a win. But he is done for the season. If you didn't hear, he is done for the season. Torn ACL in the right knee.
0: Yeah, he's young, though.
3: He is young, and I'm sure he'll do great. But it is really disappointing because he's gotten the Panthers to a 5-0 on the season. Well, 4-0, and helped him with this last game. But this backup quarterback looks good. He's 23 years old. He says he's been working toward this for a long time, so he's pretty excited about having the opportunity. And their coach, of course, is saying, you know what, the team might be a bit better with Mason on it, but this is a team that still is going to get to playoff status. They're good.
0: Well, hopefully he heals quick and gets back to
3: On that college football note, man, of course, it was a very disappointing weekend for Michigan, and now everybody talking about Whittington already being on the hot seat.

0: chart in its 20-14 loss. Punt, punt, punt, punt, interception, interception, punt, punt, turnover on downs. Yeah. The quarterback, Bryce That's Underwood, rough. Looked like Christopher Columbus only discovering a strange new play, the forward pass. Just throw it and see what happens instead of a new land. And the run game, the only thing not going downhill with Michigan football offensive coordinator Jason Beck's blocking scheme. Don't get the fans started.
1: You know, I watched that entire game, too.
0: You did?
1: And I saw that punt, punt, punt, punt, punt, yeah. Interception, punt, interception, interception, interception, yeah. Punt. I watched it.
0: Yeah, and you, so you know exactly.
1: I'm sitting there going, what am I doing with my life? So yeah. I could be doing so many other things.
2: Obviously, you could be mowing the lawn. You could be got you sweeping out the garage.
0: A whole lot of folks wondering, you know, if Whittingham is going to be one and done. And it's
1: could be.
0: It really could be.
2: Well, they like burning money up there, don't they?
0: 5-year, $41 million contract. And he was supposed to bring a tougher, physical, sharper program. And he did it at 21 seasons at Utah.
1: I don't understand.
0: So they're saying, where is this guy?
1: I don't know. Maybe he's too old for the game. It passed him by.
0: He's going to be 67 soon, which is another reason they're saying, well, maybe he is ready to retire. Yeah. Maybe that's just not bringing it up.
1: Bye.
0: I don't know.
2: Like Todd Bowles, get out.
0: Do you think about these NFL refs being suspended?
1: Good.
0: Two of them. Because of contact they exhibited on the field toward players. The players are always expected to have a particular code of conduct with the referees as much as they can, but apparently it's not being reciprocated. So Jeff Seaman, line judge, benched for 2 games after being seen on camera telling Arizona Cardinals tight end Trey McBride to...
1: Yeah, you know. Mm-hmm. If you want to see the video, you can clearly see what he's saying.
2: Lip read that pretty good.
1: It was a pretty very good
0: clearly,
1: lip read.
0: Very clearly. You see McBride turn around, and it's like he's almost half laughing, but also just like shocked. Like, what is going on here? But
2: he said it twice.
1: I think he did, too.
0: Adrian Hill benched for 1 game after confronting Minnesota Vikings linebacker Eric Wilson, who had been pushed into Hill. Did you see that?
2: That one was kind of goofy.
1: It was in the same game, right? Both in the same game.
0: But he, like, stays, like, ready to help him up, and he just, like, pops up and gets bright.
2: And screamed at him.
0: What in the world is going on? You know, and there have been fans screaming loudly just to over...
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7: 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Knives, flashlights, cigars, everyday carry, and a whole bunch of other stuff that makes you look at it and say, what the heck is that? 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The store where you walk in saying, I'm just looking. And 5 minutes later, you're standing at the counter saying, don't tell my wife. We're not saying we're responsible for what happens after you walk through that door. We're just saying you've been warned. So quit driving past us like you don't know we're here. His Store and More. 7325 Lewis Avenue in Temperance. Come see what you've been missing. Because at his store and more, you never know what you're going to find.

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1: 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Right car, right price, right now. Another couple of gorgeous days. Sunny and 68 today. Clear 49 tonight. Sunshine 76 tomorrow. Currently 40 here at Toledo's K100. Traffic continues to be fine. There's no incidents, no slowdowns to pass along. Call us, text us if you spot anything. 419-240-1000. 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
0: One of Tracy Lawrence's big songs is Time Marches On. Mm-hmm. We're going to march back today on this day, okay? October 6th. We have questions for you. They're all true or false, okay?
1: Easy peasy.
0: Some of them are. Some of them may not be. Could there be a wrench in there, Lynn? You never know. 419-240-1000. Who is this?
2: Johnny.
0: All right, Johnny. Time marches back. You ready?
2: Yes.
0: Johnny tries to win all the time. He never does.
1: He does.
2: I never do.
0: No, he doesn't. He never wins.
2: Not right. Lately. I've been cold.
0: Yeah, you've been stinking. You're like Michigan football. Here we go. You ready?
2: Yeah, exactly.
0: This is October 6th. All right. 2006. Okay. Kit Kat came out with vanilla, the vanilla flavor. Is that true or false?
2: I'd say false.
1: That's correct. All right.
0: You got one right.
1: Two more.
0: It's a miracle, Johnny.
2: As I know, that's like Michigan's one win. Although go blue, though. I'm excited for hockey, so we'll go with that.
0: All right, so that was on September 24th. All right, here's your second question. Bill Clinton debates Bob Dole October 6, 1996 on this day. True or false?
2: That sounds right. Go true.
0: That's correct.
1: One more.
0: You feeling okay, Johnny? You got two in a row.
2: It's like me taking a test in high school again. I'm just right, going with C's and B's.
0: Here we go, Johnny. Instagram released for the first time in the Apple app this date, 2010. Is that true or false? On the 6th.
2: We'll go true.
0: That is true.
1: Look at you.
2: All right.
0: You got it, finally.
2: You know, I knew exactly all these answers, like 100%. I was pretty positive, most of them.
0: Very good, Johnny. You're going to actually go see Tracy Lawrence. That show is the 23rd Stranahan. We're going to have more free tickets.
1: Way to go.
0: Are you impressed? Are you impressed with Johnny?
1: I am.
0: Because he calls every day almost. He never wins.
1: He did great.
0: Good for him. So he's going to go see a great show. We're going to have more tickets. Listen for those. Keep that number in your phone. 419-240-1000. Johnny and Lynn. 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

0: K100 on air, online, and on your phone. That's Johnny D, Lynn Casey, Julian, our producer. Our show sponsored by Monroe Street Diner. Too much cough and cold medicine. But thank you to the people at Monroe Street Diner for sponsoring the show. Longtime sponsors. We adore them. Opening up their doors to you right here and now. 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You either do a breakfast style or bacon on it, whatever you want. They'll serve it up for you anytime that they're open. We are continuing loving, giving stuff away this morning. Feed a Fat Guy coming up this hour for Vito's gift card. 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Birthday Wheel Jackpot has grown to $780 from Genoa Bank. We'll spin that big wheel at 8:30. 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
1: Good morning. I'm Claire Mitchell with your 13 Action News headlines. An 18-year-old Toledo man is set to face a judge today in connection with a deadly shooting. On Sunday, police responded to the Weiler Homes near Bulls Drive around 10:30 Sunday night. That's where officers say they found 52-year-old Jermaine Smith suffering from at least one gunshot wound. He later died. After that, police arrested Delijah Plouf, charging him with murder and felonious assault. Meanwhile, early voting for this year's highly anticipated midterm election begins today in Ohio. Beginning at 8 this morning, you can head to your county's election board to cast your vote. Remember to bring your ID. Voting hours are weekdays from 8 to 5. They're the same for every county. Then those hours will be extended as we get closer to election day, and that is on November 3rd. Finally, a quick traffic note for you White House residents. ODOT says the intersection of State Route 64 and State Route 295 is now closed for the next 2 weeks to relocate drainage under the road. Now you're up to the minute. I'm Claire Mitchell with 13 Action News.
2: You White House people got a traffic problem.
0: You White House people. 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
3: It is a chilly start this morning with temperatures in the lower 40s and upper 30s. And today will be a seasonable day with sunny skies and highs in the upper 60s. Tonight will feature mostly clear skies with the lows in the upper 40s. And Wednesday will warm up more. We'll have those highs in the mid 70s with continued sunshine. From the First Alert Weather Center, I'm meteorologist Annie Giovannucci.
0: 41 right now at Toledo's K100. As far as traffic goes, we are in continued fine shape. There's been no problems reported so far this morning. So continue the good work and being great out there on the roadways. And if you do spot a problem, please let us know about it. 419-240-1000. 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

0: Toledo's country music station, K100. Johnny and Lynn, Julian producing. We're going to do Feed a Fat Guy coming up. 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Keep the number 419-240-1000. 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
1: 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Right car, right price, right now. Today, tomorrow, a couple of gorgeous days back-to-back, 68 and sunny today. Tomorrow, sunny and 76. Things will stay on the clear side tonight with a low 49, 40 now at Toledo's K100. Traffic, now a little bit of a slow go on 475 southbound between 24 and 75. Happened yesterday right about the same time. So nothing major going on. Just going to take you a few minutes extra to get through there. Call us, text us if there's anything else traffic-wise that needs passed along. 419-240-1000. 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
0: Do you remember TPing when you were a kid?
2: Oh, yeah.
1: Yes. Yes, we did.
2: Oh, yeah.
1: And it was kind of funny when, you know, that it's kind of a tradition that never really went away. If you're involved in sports, most especially, yeah. It seems like.
0: It happened a lot on Friday nights.
1: Yeah.
2: It's happened to me as an adult by my adult friends.
1: Oh, well, friends?
2: Yeah.
1: Because once you're older and you realize if it rains on that toilet paper in your trees, oh, I'm wondering if they're really friends.
0: Yeah. No, that's bad.
1: Yeah,
0: so
1: it is.
0: Here's some audio of a teacher or a coach getting TP'd. And,
3: hello, boys.
4: Guys!
3: What's up, Mr. Riley?
4: Jacob!
3: Make sure you do a nice job.
5: They're all in the trees right now. I got the front porch.
3: All right. Have fun. Be safe. Good win.
1: Yeah. Caught him through the ring camera.
0: Yeah.
1: I mean, took him by surprise a little bit.
0: You can't do it anymore. Well, you can, but you got to be quick.
1: My daughter got caught doing that when she was
0: really?
1: Saying, oh, yeah. Yeah, boy, did I get the phone calls and people were not happy. It was not a prank and to be taken very seriously. And it really did make me look at it in a little bit different light.
0: Why?
1: Well, because, number one, you're out when it's dark and you don't know who's got a gun and you don't know who's coming.
2: You
1: want to
2: know a funny story.
1: Don't know if you're going to slip and break your leg or if they came chasing. Now they break a bone and then they sue you. Nah, I don't know.
2: When I got TP'd by my friends, they also pounded on my door. So they got met with me with a gun outside of my front door because I wasn't sure what it was. And then I go out and all I hear from the woods is, it's us. It's us.
1: People
0: don't shoot.
2: Don't shoot. And to this day, it's hilarious. It happened like 7 years ago.
1: People get paranoid, you know, so you just never know. And accidents happen. And it's like, so I don't know how many times after that she did it, but that was the only time I got called about it.
0: If you're going to do it, go get the Scots. TP, it's the cheap stuff. And if
1: single
0: it rains, and if it
1: pie,
0: rains on that Scotts, it's never coming out of the trees.
1: No. Oh, we got TP
2: part of
1: so
2: a tree now.
1: Bad one time. I mean, we had toilet paper way up in those upper trees for a long time. Those kids had quite an arm.
2: Chuck in a bucket truck,
1: oh,
2: just getting
1: man.
2: It, just peeling it out of the pine.
1: But I know it's intended to be harmless.
2: Well, I guess it's biodegradable in its own way, isn't it?
1: Hmm.
0: Not that I know, but get the Scots.
2: Recommended by Johnny.
0: You look at the weather forecast and make sure it's going to rain that night.
1: Yeah.
0: And you get the Scots.
1: Yeah, don't waste your time.
2: People used to fork lawns. They'd stick plastic forks in a lawn. You ever hear see that?
0: No.
2: That's a little more destructive.
0: Yeah. We have the pool problem in our neighborhood because we don't have very many trees. I mean, some people have trees mostly, but they're not that big.
1: It's the pool problem.
2: Pool hoppers?
0: The pool hoppers are the best. And it really makes
2: Johnny loves the chaos.
0: I love the chaos.
2: Pool hopper.
0: So, you know, we get the sun porch back there. So we sit back there.
1: Yeah.
0: The kids will run through my backyard. I don't have a pool. So they'll run through my backyard, but my neighbor does. And they'll go, because my backyard's open.
1: Right.
0: And they'll fly around the side and hop his fence and jump in his pool. And it just ticks him off. So he's,
2: get off my lawn.
0: No, he's one of those. Yeah, he doesn't want anybody near him in his pool. So he comes over after it's over. You know, the kids do it because I did it all over the neighborhood one night. It was like 90 and nasty out. It was a perfect night for it. And he goes, doesn't it tick you off that they go through your yard? I go, no.
1: I'm watching him on the way to your
0: never
1: pool.
0: Put, I said, I've never put a fence back there because I want him to go in your pool. I think it's hilarious.
1: So funny.
0: So, yeah, that's what they do now. So, and you can't really get caught on the ring. that way because unless you have a ring in your backyard, which some people do.
1: All meant in fun.
0: It's all, yeah, it's all fun. But that is, that one
1: so
0: makes me a little nervous.
1: Somebody loses an eye.
0: The kids jumping and make, hopefully they know how to swim. That's the only thing that makes me nervous because you never know how deep some of these pools are.
1: So.
0: My kids are like, can we do it? I go, just don't tell me.
1: Yeah. Things I don't, don't need to know.
0: I don't want to know.
1: We'll talk about it 20 years from now. Yeah. Having a beer together. You tell me, oh, hey, Dad.
0: Yeah, I did this. Yeah. All right. Feed a Fat Guy, our friends at Vito's Pizza, and we just love them, have a new chicken popper pizza we want you to try. Here's what you have to do. Name the movie where the fat guy, it's based on a fat guy, name this movie, okay?
1: Okay.
0: Listen close.
6: I cooked all this food. Is that all you're going to eat?
7: Hey, hey, hey, hey. What's wrong with you? You're supposed to eat that thing, not scalp it.
0: Do you know that movie?
1: That's funny.
2: I think I do.
0: You know it. Tell us the movie, and you get Vito's gift card. And I got to tell you, this chicken popper pizza looks good. I haven't tried it, but they have great wings, and we had it a couple of weeks ago, and it's it never lets you down.
1: Yeah, they're excited.
6: I cooked all this food. Is that all you gonna eat?
7: Hey, hey, hey, hey! What's wrong with you? You supposed to eat that thing, not scalp it.
0: You know that movie? 419-240-1000. We'll hook you up right now.
8: Never let
0: on K100. Who's this?
8: This is Z.
2: Z.
1: All right. Can you name that movie?
8: I think it's Professor Clump.
1: The name of the movie? The name of the movie.
0: No, it's not. Sorry, Z, that is not correct. 419-240-1000. It serves him right for what he said to me yesterday. K100, hello.
9: Hello.
0: Do you know that movie?
9: Is it Dr. Doolittle?
1: No.
0: No. Not Dr. Doolittle. Based on a fat guy. Feed a fat guy. K100, hello.
10: Hello.
0: You know the movie?
10: The Nutty Professor.
0: There you go.
6: Is that all you gonna eat?
7: Hey, hey, hey, hey. What's wrong with you? You supposed to eat that thing, not scalp it.
0: There you go.
2: I love all right. The Nutty Professor.
0: You have the gift card from Vito's. You got to try that chicken popper pizza. Tell us how it is, okay?
10: All right, I can do that.
0: Unless we get it first, which, you know, feed a fat guy.
2: Yeah.
0: Hang on the line. Don't go anywhere. We'll play again. Have that number in your phone, 419-240-1000. Johnny Lynn Julian.
6: I cooked all this food. Is that all you going to eat?
7: Hey, hey, hey, hey. What's wrong with you? You supposed to eat that thing, not scalp it.
11: We're like a party.
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0: are you feeling it at all today? Winner for the birthday wheel, Lynn?
1: Yeah, actually, I think so. 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
0: every
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0: day.
1: Be it.
0: Every day we think that. 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
0: So the last couple days, it's been really close. 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If your birthday is in
1: November,
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2: Hi, my caller 10.
1: You are caller 10.
2: Yay.
0: What's your name?
2: Caitlin.
0: All right, Caitlin, your birthday is November
2: 27th.
0: Here we go. What are you doing today, Caitlin?
2: Just got my son up at school.
0: Yeah, listen every day?
2: Oh, yeah.
0: You are the best. And you will not win today.
1: Sorry. Of the reel. Yeah. 12.
2: That's okay.
0: It passed you pretty quick, but it hit number 12. Thanks for listening and have a blessed day.
2: You guys too.
0: You got it. Some days you feel like it's going to hit it, and today it was not even
1: close. Wasn't. Side of the wheel. Sorry about that.
0: Yeah, that's too bad.
1: But November 12th, know that date for birthday wheel recall. Mookie will do it at 4:20 this afternoon. You know it. You're caller 10. He'll get you set up with a $25 gift card to Danny's Cafe in Rossford. And that birthday wheel jackpot now worth $790 from Janot Bank. We'll spin again tomorrow morning.
0: Speaking of John Morgan, we're going to have more chance for you to win meet and greets, more tickets for that show with Brantley Gilbert all this week, so listen to win those free tickets. And I got to tell you, I'm not sick of that song, kid myself. Sometimes
1: it's a good one.
0: Yeah, sometimes I'm like, all right, enough. Mm-hmm. But this one, I still really enjoy. Yeah. All right, we're going to do Text What's Next. That's being brought to you by your friends at Ballas Used Cars, Central Avenue Strip, Airport Highway, and Swanton. We decided to do Lady A today.
1: Yeah, they've been in the news the last week or so with Charles Kelly talking about his cancer, his diagnosis of a rare blood cancer. And, you know, as wonderful as he is with his family and how much his wife loves him, saw him through a sobriety journey, these guys have been pals since college. Oh, yeah. You know, they're always very close. And they have a little tough time with his diagnosis, too. But
0: One of my first concerts. Well, no, that was my first country concert, I should say.
1: I saw them at the zoo. Fabulous.
0: Yeah, so they opened up, and they were brand new. They opened...
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1: And gorgeous fall weather right now from the Jim White Toyota Weather Center driveway and your new Toyota today at Jim White Toyota Central Avenue Strip. Right car, right price right now. Sunny and 68 today, 49 and clear tonight. Mostly sunny tomorrow again with highs on about 76 and the current temp 40 degrees here at Toledo's K100. Traffic. It's been a really nice, clean commute so far this morning, and it looks like we are not continuing that trend. Slow go 475 southbound between 24 and I-75. Disabled vehicle on the right shoulder, 475 southbound after door has been reported. And we also do now have an accident on the exit ramp of 75 southbound from 475. Right lane there is blocking the ramp to 23 I-75. So be so careful, and if there's anything else that needs to be shared, get a hold of us, 419-240-1000. You call, we answer. Just talk to Z again, and he wants to send a birthday shout out.
0: We can do that, but first we have somebody on the line. Hello.
2: Hello.
0: Good morning.
2: Morning. How are you?
0: We're great.
2: So, are you giving tickets away now or no?
0: No.
2: Maybe. Oh, wait, okay.
0: Not at this very second.
1: What were you looking for tickets for?
0: What show do you want to go to?
2: I don't care. I went to Pine Knob this weekend after I chased down my tickets. I mean.
0: Uh-oh, Julian. Julian's in trouble.
2: Julian's in trouble. He was in Florida and did not email me my ticket.
1: That was the Dan and Shay show?
0: You found him, though, right?
2: Yes.
0: You got him. How was the show?
2: It was great.
0: Yeah, they're
3: awesome.
0: It
3: was a nice night up there, I think.
0: Yeah, we're not going to have anything right now, but we will have more to give, okay?
3: Plenty to come.
2: Okay, great.
0: Thank you.
2: Have a good one.
0: You
2: too. Bye.
0: She ratted you out like
1: no doubt. You know, yikes.
3: When you deal with tickets for 4 to 5 radio stations, it happens.
0: It happens. I'm not judging. All right. She sold you right down that river.
3: Rightfully so.
0: All right, so we do have a birthday here.
1: We do. Phil Denisio, it's his birthday today. So old Z says happy day.
0: Yeah, and this is for you, Phil, on your day.

0: with text what's next. You get to choose the song today, and we are going to do our...
1: Two from Lady A.
0: Yeah, two of them from our one of our favorite people to listen to, Lady A. Here's one, I'll Never Get Over You. This is a great song, and it's a really good one when we do their St. Jude.
2: It's supposed to
0: make you tear up.
1: Yeah, it does.
2: It's a broken heart.
0: We played this constantly, and it just poof disappeared.
1: It's a big one.
0: So this is one you can pick from right now.
2: But the memory fades.
0: Usually it's the Lynn pick, the slower one, but
2: everybody knows.
0: I thought about this one today. So that's one you can pick from, or you can do You Look Good.
1: I like this.
0: Both of them. Excellent songs.
1: This shows how diverse they are, too.
0: Yeah.
2: On a boat, on a beach, in the water, in the sand.
0: So which one would you like?
2: Breaking house, breaking books when we roll.
0: Over You or You Look Good? 419-240-1000. We'll play that coming up on K100.
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1: 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Right car, right price, right now. Sunshine outside. You're going to be here all day long. Up around 68 for the high. 49 and clear tonight, tomorrow. Sunny again. 76 the high. 40 now at Toledo's K100. Traffic, it's sorting itself out. Only one issue right now. Disabled vehicle in the right shoulder of 475 southbound after door. Call or text if you spot anything else. 419-240-1000. 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
0: Hops and Hounds is this weekend. There's a lot of things happening this weekend. Mm-hmm. And this is one of our events that we're putting on. Julian, give our people what's going on with it. Our big promotions director's been working hard at this event.
2: It's been fun. Yeah, 12 to 4 this Saturday, October 10th. We're going to be at the Lucas County Fairgrounds. We're going to have a ton of different pet-related vendors. We're going to have rescues. We're going to have a food truck. Toledo Let's Eat apparently is going to be there. We just signed them up. And then we have the Soda Coop and Bucking Barista. It's just going to be a day of fun. We're going to have a music out there. We're going to have live music from 1 to 3. We're going to have a DJ from 12 to 1 and 3 to 4. So come on out. It's going to be a fun day. You can bring your pets as long as they're on leashes. They're well-behaved. We don't want any accidents happening out there. But come on out. We're going to have a great time. And, check out some new local vendors, some people that might be able to help you with your pet.
1: We thank our presenting sponsor, Yark Subaru, for being attached to this event and helping to pull it together. It's going to be huge. This is not your average pet show any stretch. So you're going to have all kinds of interactive things to be able to do. New vendors that maybe you haven't experienced before, some of the tried and true favorites. And if you need yourself a new furry best friend, number of organizations out there with adoptions available.
2: We have about 7 or so adoption agencies out there, and from LC4 to Humane Ohio, Fulton County, Wood County. We're going to have them under the tent. We're going to have, adoptable pets out there. So if you are looking for a new furry friend, we're going to have them there for you.
1: And you can kind of relax and chill while you're cruising through it all and checking it out because, Hops is a part of the title.
2: Yeah, Floral City Images will be there with their fun photo booth. So make sure you bring your pets along and get some photos with them.
0: People are psycho over their dogs and pets, so that's a great
2: event. This is the perfect place to be psycho.
0: Yep, exactly. So it's the 10th Lucas County Fairgrounds. If you want to see information, it's really easy. 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
2: Miss Dolly fans can look forward to a very special tribute coming. The Country Music Association announced it's going to be a two-hour tribute specially in honor of Recalled I Will Always Love You, a celebration of Dolly Parton. And as you would expect, a stacked lineup. Performances expected by Ashley McBride, Brad Paisley, Carly Pierce, Carrie Underwood, Darius Rucker, Lainey Wilson, Lucas Nelson, Reba, of course, will be there. Vince Gill, Zach Brown, and more, including Amy Grant and Kimberly Williams Paisley appearing as special guests. It's all going to be happening at the Belmont University in Nashville. Their ensemble, they've got a student ensemble who's going to be performing to recognize the school's ongoing Dolly U programming. So it's going to be pretty spectacular. And if you want to watch it, Nashville's are live from Nashville Wednesday the 21st on ABC and Disney. All proceeds from the event will go to Dolly's Imagination Library.
0: Nice.
2: Miranda Lambert's Crisco album. We've been hearing all kinds of things about it. A little retro, a little disco. And she's not quite done, apparently, mining the past for new music. Yesterday, she announced one song left off the album, but meant for release, a collaboration that she did with Parker McCollum on Roseanne's Cash classic 7 Year Ache. Listen. Interesting to see how this one does. It's an iTunes exclusive. You have to download Crisco on iTunes through Thursday, and she postagrammed the clip up on her Instagram. Kind of pulling a lot of attention. Gavin Adcock's got a third album set for release inside of 3 years. He says as much as people might want to cut him down, make him an outcast, he says he's not going anywhere. When he quits, it's going to be because he wants to. Inspiring the name of the project, The Day I Hang It Up. It's out now, 26 songs strong, 22 of them written by Gavin.
0: Why is he an outcast?
2: I don't know.
0: There's no real reason.
2: It's just all that feud between him and Zach Bryan. I don't quite get it.
0: Zach Bryan's more the outcast.
2: We're not hearing any of what she's got ready to go yet, but Kelsey Ballerini's back in the studio. She's teasing new music coming toward fans. And Clay Walker had announced a holiday tour a few months back. He and his family are hitting the road, 11 shows in November and December. And now he's announced there's an album that's going to be attached to it, the Clay Walker Family Christmas Album. So it features him and his wife, Jessica, and their 5 kids that are ranging in age between 5 and 18 now. And I guess they do everything from Jingle Bell Rock to Old Little Town of Bethlehem. But comes out November 6th. Sounds pretty wholesome and classic.
0: We haven't heard his name in a while.
2: In a while.
0: I always liked his music.
2: That's your country music news update. 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
0: Thank you, Lynn.
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0: Hudson, Westbrook, Toledo's country music station. K100, Johnny and Lynn, Julian producing wrap-up time. God bless you all for being here again today. Our sponsor is Monroe Street Diner, and they are open, ready to serve you delicious food 8 till 3, 7 days a week. Birthday wheel tomorrow morning. Lynn is up to $790.
1: Thank you, Genoa Bank. That's some big money.
0: Big one. We're going to have Brantley Gilbert tickets, Tracy Lawrence tickets. We have more pizza at Vito's to give you. Feed a Fat Guy is going to return. So we're going to have all kinds of stuff to give you to play along with tomorrow morning on Toledo's K100. Good?
1: Looking forward to it.
0: And Lynn, keep getting better.
1: Thank you. I appreciate it.
0: Yeah, she's taking that, what is the name of it? XYZ or something?
1: Zyzol and Mucinex.
2: Yeah. Zyzol.
0: I'm telling you, I just found this stuff.
2: Yeah. Is it the new
0: Allegra?
2: Allegra, yeah.
0: Oh, it's better than that.
2: Ooh.
1: And I guess Becky has texted me too. Thank you, Becky, for the suggestion. She says, I really need to start taking Airborne every day.
0: Yeah.
1: Yeah.
0: Did you buy vitamin C yesterday?
1: Yeah, I got that too.
2: Vitamin
0: C. Every single day.
2: Yep.
0: Especially working with Julian. You know what he's
2: I'm a dirty man.
0: So, favorite text is being brought to you by our good friends at J. Foster Jewelers.
2: Well, this one comes from Pat. She heard our story that you told about eating chips in the store and stealing chips from a lady's car. Well, she watched a person go through the checkout line in Meijer with a computer, iPad, something similar, snatched it out of the person's hand that was checking them out and ran off with it. Didn't pay for the iPad. Yeah. So you think chips are bad? People are out there stealing iPads.
0: Yeah. My kids both worked. Well, my son Paul works at Home Depot.
2: And the time.
0: They walk in like nothing, and then they just walk out, and they're not allowed to stop them.
1: Really?
0: No.
1: Oh, they don't want them to put themselves at risk.
2: Liability-wise, they're,
0: It's very...
2: I couldn't do it. I couldn't.
0: No, I'd have to run after them.
2: I'd have to quit that
1: job. It's like something innate, isn't it? Like just something inside of you.
0: Yeah.
2: I know times are tough, but you can't be.
0: Yeah, and we, things are tough, but don't go in and... You can't even look at weed whackers.
2: Really?
1: Oh,
0: no, they're
1: locked
0: all
1: up.
0: Locked up.
1: They're locked up.
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0: It's ridiculous. 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Back tomorrow sometime after 5 a.m. Remember this always, people.
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0: K100 on air, online, and on your phone. Good morning, everybody. Cliff Smithers, Tuesday. Yeah, it's Amazon Prime Days. I just mentioned that a few minutes ago. 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I know a lot of you do shopping on Amazon, including me, I'll admit it. You get on there and it's like you're just sucked in. But it's always fun to see those packages at your door, you know? All right. 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
1: It is a chilly start this morning with temperatures in the lower 40s and upper 30s. And today will be a seasonable day with sunny skies and highs in the upper 60s. Tonight will feature mostly clear skies with the lows in the upper 40s. And Wednesday will warm up more. We'll have those highs in the mid-70s with continued sunshine. From the First Alert Weather Center, I'm meteorologist Annie Giovannucci.
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1: John Pardee and Boots Off on Toledo's Country Music Station. K100, good morning. It's Cliff Smithers. You know, I forgot to tell a story yesterday that I need to share with you. Really, it's kind of a it's kind of a warning. On Sunday, Bambi and I went up to Bennett's Orchard on Concier Road up in Lambertville. And the reason we went is because the naughty lobster truck was there, the food truck. And we kind of follow that truck around when it comes to the area every once in a while. Well, they have these great lobster sandwiches. Well, Bambi orders hers, and then I order this sandwich, and I can't even tell you the name of it because it would not be appropriate to say it on air. But it's a lobster sandwich with this hot sauce. Now, I like anything hot. Give me a bowl of jalapenos, I'll eat them plain. I like hot stuff that much. But I ordered this sandwich, and the guy says, dude, I'm going to tell you right now, that sauce is insanely hot. And I said, well, I like hot sauce. He said, no, it's insanely hot. And I thought, well, how hot can it be? Well, let me tell you, I took two bites of this sandwich. I couldn't even finish it. I was on fire. I've never tasted anything so hot. So just fair warning, if you go to the Naughty Lobster Truck and you get that sandwich with a hot sauce, it's going to tear you up, all right? To put it plainly. All right. Stand by, Stella Lefty and Jelly Roll. It's on the way next on K100.
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That's how country boys roll. Yes, sir. Crank it up. Billy Currington, K100.

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I know many of you were up at Pine Knob this past Saturday night to see these guys. It's Dan and Shay. Say so. K100. I got a

0: Toledo's Country Music Station, K100. Good morning, it's Cliff Smithers. Almost lunchtime. 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
1: It is a chilly start this morning with temperatures in the lower 40s and upper 30s. And today will be a seasonable day with sunny skies and highs in the upper 60s. Tonight will feature mostly clear skies with the lows in the upper 40s. And Wednesday will warm up more. We'll have those highs in the mid-70s with continued sunshine. From the First Alert Weather Center, I'm meteorologist Annie Giovannucci.
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0: Wilson on Toledo's Country Music Station, K100. Good morning, folks. 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
0: Has AI affected you? 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
0: He deserved it.
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1: 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Good luck. 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
2: Tonight will feature mostly clear skies with lows in the upper 40s. And Wednesday will warm up more with highs in the mid-70s and mostly sunny skies. The sunshine sticks around for Thursday with highs near 70. A few more clouds filter in for Friday, and those highs will be in the upper 60s. From the First Alert Weather Center, I'm meteorologist Annie Giovannucci.
3: Quiet midday commute at this time. If you're seeing anything we're not, let us know. That's your Cumulus Toledo right now traffic.
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K100 on air, online, and on your phone. You know, tomorrow morning with Johnny and Lynn, you have a chance to win meet and greet passes to see this guy when he gets here with Brantley Gilbert October 17th at the Huntington Center. It's John Morgan and Kid Myself, Toledo's K100. We

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0: Toledo's country music station, K100. Good afternoon. It's Cliff Smithers. What is today? I was hoping to say Wednesday, but it's only Tuesday. Doggone it. 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
1: Tonight will feature mostly clear skies with lows in the upper 40s. And Wednesday will warm up more with highs in the mid-70s and mostly sunny skies. The sunshine sticks around for Thursday with highs near 70. A few more clouds filter in for Friday, and those highs will be in the upper 60s. From the First Alert Weather Center, I'm meteorologist Annie Giovannucci.
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Thanks for listening on this Tuesday afternoon. Hope your work day's going good. 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

0: 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Looky here, Mookie coming up next, and he has a chance for you to win Brantley Gilbert concert tickets. He's going to be here October 17th at the Huntington Center with John Morgan. So be listening with Mookie this afternoon for your chance to win right here. It's K100.
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1: Did you fall for it? Oh, you will. I thought that was pretty good. Brantley Gilbert, tickets, October 17th, Huntington Center. We'll do it around 3:20 soon, but not now on K100.

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1: Lord knows I got a time, and there's a few in here line. Well, I learned my lesson too many times. Blows like you.

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1: Tonight will feature mostly clear skies with lows in the upper 40s. And Wednesday will warm up more with highs in the mid-70s and mostly sunny skies. The sunshine sticks around for Thursday with highs near 70. A few more clouds filter in for Friday, and those highs will be in the upper 60s. From the First Alert Weather Center, I'm meteorologist Annie Giovannucci.
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0: 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Heard that the inventor of Velcro died last week. R.I.P.
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5: Tonight will feature mostly clear skies with lows in the upper 40s. And Wednesday will warm up more with highs in the mid-70s and mostly sunny skies. The sunshine sticks around for Thursday with highs near 70. A few more clouds filter in for Friday, and those highs will be in the upper 60s. From the First Alert Weather Center, I'm meteorologist Annie Giovannucci.
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7: No unusual slowdowns, no incidents at this time on your Tuesday commute. If you're seeing anything we're not, let us know. That's your Cumulus Toledo Right Now traffic.
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4: 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It's Brantley Gilbert, October 17th, Huntington Center. 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
4: 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Maybe. More tickets to see Brantley Gilbert tomorrow morning. 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

Lainey on K100, on air, online, and on your phone. 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
0: You love it.
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0: Has AI affected you? 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
0: I affected Cliff with it when you were gone.
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1: He hates it.
0: Yeah, so I had this made for him.
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0: He deserved it.
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2: Tell us the date spun this morning on the birthday wheel with Johnny and Lynn. 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
3: Not nearly as chilly tonight under clear skies. Low temperatures near 50 degrees. Warm and breezy tomorrow. Mostly sunny. Upper 70s. A bit cooler but dry Thursday and Friday. Upper 60s. From the 13 First Alert Weather Center, I'm Chief Meteorologist Jay Birschback.
4: Report of a disabled vehicle on the right shoulder, 475 eastbound, just after Corey Road. Other than that, we're clear. If you're seeing anything we're not, let us know. That's your Cumulus Toledo Right Now traffic.
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1: Meet me.
2: We're going to exit on the Entertram, the 475 eastbound on-ramp from Talmadge. Other than that, we're clear. Typical volume for this time of your afternoon commute. If you're seeing anything we're not, let us know. That is your Cumulus Toledo. Right now, traffic.
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1: Not nearly as chilly tonight under clear skies. Low temperatures near 50 degrees. Warm and breezy tomorrow, mostly sunny, upper 70s. A bit cooler but dry Thursday and Friday, upper 60s. From the 13 First Alert Weather Center, I'm Chief Meteorologist Jay Birschbach.
2: No current incidents, so any slowdown is typical rush hour volume for this time of your commute. If you're seeing anything we're not, let us know. That's your Cumulus Toledo right now traffic.
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1: 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The Fall Fund. 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Five national winners. How about this? A grand each. Could you use $1,000? Yeah. If I said to you on the street, hey, come on over here. And you'd say, hey, weirdo, what do you want? I'd say, $1,000, you want it? And you'd say, yeah, okay, I'll take $1,000. What's the catch? No catch. Just get entered right now. K100country.com. Meet
2: me. No current incidents, so any slowdown is typical rush hour volume for this time of your commute. If you're seeing anything we're not, let us know. That's your Cumulus Toledo right now traffic.
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1: 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Those first few shows at Sphere in Vegas, we prepared for it, but you really don't know what that's like until you get up there. We worked really hard on the content. We worked really hard on the show. It allowed us to do a different show than we do in stadiums.

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2: Not nearly as chilly tonight under clear skies. Low temperatures near 50 degrees. Warm and breezy tomorrow, mostly sunny, upper 70s. A bit cooler but dry Thursday and Friday, upper 60s. From the 13 First Alert Weather Center, I'm Chief Meteorologist Jay Birchbeck.
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